I bet, said I got drive, I don't need a car. Money really all that we fiendin' for. I'm doing things they ain't seen before. Bands ain't dumb, but extreme is all. I'm a demon lord. Fall off what? I ain't seen the horse. Called your bluff, better cite the source. 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

0: Welcome to Kiss Breakfast. It's Tyler West and Chloe Burrows with you this morning.
1: Good morning. And you can always say hello to us on the WhatsApp, just like Matt did, who says, I'm on my way to Paddington to do some repairs at St. Mary's Hospital.
0: Come on, man.
1: Clap on a Thursday.
0: Yeah, it's done. Clap it through. Come on, Matt. You can jump on the WhatsApp, okay? 03-448-112-233. Drop us a message, drop us a voice note. Right now, my boy Bruno Mars to kickstart the day, so I just might...

0: That's Ray Escapism. 8 minutes past six on your Tuesday, not so blues day. Feels a bit weird at the minute because this is like, it feels like this week we're just kind of waiting to see what happens tomorrow night.
1: England, come on,
0: big,
1: boys.
0: Big match going down. But listen, it's a Tuesday, not so blues day. So if you woke up this morning and you weren't feeling it, we've got some suggestions or things going on in our lives that might actually help you out. All right. I'm a bit stressed with the game tomorrow night, so I'm making Tuesday baths a thing. So I'm going to go home and have a bath today.
2: Even if it's really
1: so
2: hot.
1: We need a bath.
0: I'm going to just sit in the bath. Wow. I'm just going to sit in the bath, put some bubbles
2: do
0: on.
2: Do that.
1: Yeah, and just watch all the highlights that England have ever had.
0: To build up my hope and dreams.
1: Do? Start EastEnders from season one.
0: Yeah. The omnibus. Does anybody remember the omnibus?
3: Yes.
0: But it's probably one of the most pointless things. If you was off school, you'd just be watching the omnibus for no reason. It's like,
2: why was it called that?
0: But yeah, everybody jump on the omnibus. We should have a kids breakfast omnibus.
1: We should.
2: Someone do that.
1: A 10-hour podcast.
0: Yeah. Yeah. In fact, some things that when we started this show shouldn't be repeated ever. Yeah. So maybe we shouldn't do that. Chloe, what are you doing?
1: Oh, I'm so boring. I'm just going to go get my nails done.
0: Hey, that's nice. Tuesday nails are amazing.
1: It's actually my least favourite thing. That and putting my bedding on to do. But the end product, return on investment, worth it.
0: Yeah, nice.
1: So that's what I'll be doing.
0: Fresh
1: diamond nails
0: and things. Potts, welcome back.
2: Thank you.
0: Ooh, come on.
4: I had a couple of days off and yesterday I spent it going to a Japanese restaurant for lunch. And they had a breakfast menu which was running all day. So I had it. Hang on. Salmon for breakfast, guys.
0: Smokes out. You can have smoked salmon.
4: No, kind of like, you know, grilled salmon with teriyaki sauce and then these little rice balls and then like veggies and then eggs and a mochi. This whole massive tray for breakfast. And I thought, wow, Tuesday could be not so blue if I just had salmon for breakfast every day.
0: Exactly.
4: Like, yeah. It was really...
0: Eat what you want.
4: And it would give you the start you need, like a good kickstart to your day.
0: Nice, so. Nice.
4: Lovely, we recommend.
0: Ashrido?
5: Yeah, I was just thinking, what can I say? And Chloe has come back from holiday and given us all some lovely gifts.
0: Oh, yeah.
5: She's got me a lovely bottle opener that represents, should we just say fertility?
0: It's a massive, what can you say?
3: A massive bottle opener.
0: Mine's black.
5: Yeah,
0: it sounds like that on the mic as well.
1: ASMR.
0: Just whacked it on the mic.
1: I love getting merch. My friends on holiday.
0: John Z?
6: I'm off on Thursday, Friday this week.
0: Yes.
6: So today is like my Thursday.
0: Friday. Oh, sorry, it's not blues day at
6: so
0: all.
6: Basically, my advice is just always do three day weeks.
1: Yes, perfect. Of the choice.
0: I mean, when we had the text in as well earlier from Matt, who's off to work early this morning, he's also said, if the wheels ain't turning, we ain't earning. So there's your motivation for today.
1: Stick that above your toilet.
0: Exactly. Right, it's Justin Bieber. Daisies on your Tuesday, not so blues day.

0: Big tune, Duke Dumont. It's Need You 100% on Kiss Breakfast. You're waking up with Tyler West and Chloe Burrows. We was just talking about the EastEnders omnibus. Ross has messaged in and said you have an omnibus. It's called the Rayo app.
1: Oh, yeah. Zing.
0: I mean, it is. You can tell your smart speaker to play Rayo, and then, yeah, there we go. We're there. Say play Kiss.
1: Alexa, play Kiss. We are actually giving you the chance to score a life-changing amount of moolah.
0: Yes.
1: That is £777,000 on Friday.
0: 777.
1: 777, which is an angel number that allegedly means trust your instincts, good things are in your future, okay? And what is better than three quarters of a milli in your very own bank account?
0: It also says in that angel number, listen to Tyler and Chloe.
1: Yes,
0: right, that's what it says.
1: Allegedly.
0: Yeah? So whip out your phone right now and just get involved. Early doors. 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
0: Right, we've got the perfect tune to get you through Tuesday morning from Femi Noble. 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
1: In London, there's severe delays on the Elizabeth line this morning between Heathrow and Paddington. Eltham High Street is closed from Courtyard to St Mary's Place. In West Sussex, Arundel Road eastbound is closed from the street to Fontwell Services. And in Devon, the A38 southbound exit slip road is currently closed. It's sunny with highs of 30 in London.

0: Wiz DMC and Bees and Honey and Show Me Love. 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You've got Tyler West and Chloe Burrows hanging out of you. Be honest though, yeah. Are you being dragged to watch the semi-final tomorrow, but you don't massively care about it? You're just there for the vibes and just to have a beer and throw it around the room. Yeah. Because there is this, I don't know if you guys have seen it as well, there's this picture going around of Victoria Beckham at the Norway game versus when England basically score. There's David Beckham, all the kids going crazy. And then my girl's just sat there. She's just sat there. Well, I mean, don't get me wrong, it's probably a delayed reaction.
1: I would argue she's the most important woman at the World Cup. She put the World Cup on the map.
0: She don't need to stand up and
1: clap. If you are not familiar with WAG game.
0: With the documentary, I see it.
1: Yeah, she doesn't care.
0: She doesn't care.
1: Davey B did say, though, that she was delayed. So.
0: Yeah, it was a delayed reaction.
1: And that's a man who yearns for his wife.
0: But
1: please be nice to VB.
0: I kind of got on board with it, though, because when you look at that sat there, you're like, people, whenever you go to watch a show or anything like that and somebody sets pace and starts doing standing ovations and you're like, oh, okay, we got to get up then. Like, it's a bit long.
1: Tyler, what have I taught you? You are allowed to say no.
0: Yeah, but then everybody's standing and then you look like the op. Do you know what I mean?
1: Well, yeah.
2: Can I stand up for Victoria as well, please?
0: Go on, Johnsy.
1: Yes,
0: go on,
1: Johnsy.
2: I like football, but I've been to football games live where, like, it is a bit boring.
0: Yeah.
2: And, like, I've been to watch England at Wembley and it was a rubbish game. And I was like, I'm just going to have a quick little look at my phone.
0: Yeah.
2: And England scored a worldie.
0: And
2: you don't even get the replays at the stadium, do you? So you're just like, oh, I don't know. I guess it was a good goal.
0: One of the most boring things in the football match is when they just carry on passing it back to the goalkeeper.
2: Oh, yeah.
1: Yeah.
0: That's it. That is like my pet peeve.
1: Can I stop us right here?
0: Yeah.
1: England are playing tomorrow. We love football. They're great.
3: This is just a little safe space, though. That it's more us backing Victoria than anything.
1: Obviously.
3: Else.
1: Exactly. My queen.
0: You sit down and do your slow clap, all right? You don't need
1: she
0: to.
1: Didn't even clap.
0: She didn't. She didn't even clap. She can do what she wants.
1: She doesn't need to.
0: She don't need to. Right, this is one of our favourite tunes right now. It's kind of like old school Frank Ocean.
1: Mm.
0: It's perfect to get into your Tuesday morning here on Kiss Breakfast. Music from Femi. This is Noble. Good morning.

Breakfast with Tyler West and Chloe Burrows.

0: Ariana Grande, We Can't Be Friends, playing here on Kiss Breakfast. You're with Tyler West and Chloe Burrows, and it's about time that we jump in the shower, everyone.
1: That's just what friends
0: yeah.
1: do.
0: That's it. So join the shower. What's saving water?
1: Yes.
0: Saving water.
1: Nice.
0: This is where you come forward and share your shower thought on Kiss Breakfast, all right? It could be the first thing that jumped into your mind when you jumped in the shower this morning. It could be something random. It could be a fact. Come and blow our minds. Come, like, I dare you, all right? Come send something in on the WhatsApp, 03-448-112233. Something that we might not understand. Okay, I'm going to go with it first.
1: Mm-hmm.
0: Since yesterday, when you guys were talking about Pitbull performing on the weekend, my algorithm's just been sending me loads of stuff. And apparently, if you Google Pitbull, he comes up before
2: for
0: the dog.
2: Yeah.
0: That's a big flex, man.
1: Mr.
0: I did it. So I've got even more
1: that.
0: FOMO that I didn't see him perform on the weekend. But yeah, that's it. Pitbull, big up yourself.
1: If you can get tickets to ever go and see him, it was...
0: And a ball cap.
1: So good.
2: It was amazing.
1: Yeah, it was genuinely amazing.
0: Right, what's your shower thought this morning?
1: Mine is, there's so many things I don't understand in this life. One of the top ones is cement. Like, it's...
0: How does it go from, like liquid into solid?
1: And
0: it's
1: then
0: mad, isn't it?
1: You can't move the bricks. Like, I'm on building TikTok. And it does not... It's not super glue.
0: Yeah.
1: And it just goes solid. But obviously, like... Anyways,
2: we need the tradies
0: to hit us up with a cement suggestion.
1: I know they'd be listening. So please text me.
0: Potts, what's your shower thought?
3: Mine, I was just thinking this morning randomly. Do you remember when you used to do gymnastics in primary school?
1: Yes.
3: Does anyone remember the teddy bear roll?
1: Yeah.
0: What's the teddy bear roll?
3: Yeah, do you remember
1: sit
3: that?
1: With your legs,
3: you sit with your legs
1: straddled.
3: Wide out, actually, when you think about it, it's a bit odd. So

0: Your legs are out, and then you grab hold of your ankles, and then you spin.
1: When you roll back like that.
0: Yeah, bring that back, man.
2: Let's do that on our break.
1: I'm going to try it.
2: What break?
1: Astrid, you
2: I do not like the fact that random hairs have started like growing in my face, like on my face.
0: I didn't know where you were going to
2: start. Yeah. Like, I just now have a random, like, black hair that, like, loves growing on my chin. Yes. Am I growing a beard?
3: We have to shave our beards.
2: Yeah.
3: It's with age comes beard.
2: Yeah.
3: Honestly.
2: And I just have to, like, pluck it, like, every, like, 2 weeks.
1: Yeah. I've got a random white hair that grows in the middle of my forehead.
2: Really?
1: And it's just this, like, obviously, I haven't got loads of white hair, but, like, literally, it just runs in the middle of my forehead. It feels weird, man. It feels weird.
4: I've got one that's, like, just below my hairline.
1: Yeah.
4: And it, like, it just...
1: And I'm like, I say to my barber, like, can you just trim that bit for me? Can you do that? Right, come and share your shower thought and blow our minds on Kiss Breakfast. 03-448-112233 on the WhatsApp. It could be something random. It could be a fact, something philosophical. Send us a message. Send us a voice note. 03-448-112233. And you could be sharing your shower thought on Kiss Breakfast next. Kiss.
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10: In London, there's severe delays on the Elizabeth line and the Weaver line this morning. The entire Liberty line is also suspended. In the West Midlands, there's stop-start traffic on the M6 southbound before Junction 8 coming from the M54. And in Cumbria, the A595 is blocked from the Inglewood Terrace turnoff to the A5092. It's sunny with highs of 30 in London, highs of 20 in Southampton.
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8: with Tyler West
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0: 10-10 Drake tune. No notes. Very good. Passion Fruit on Kiss Breakfast with Tyler West and Chloe Burrows. It's a Tuesday morning and we are currently in the shower. This is where you bring forward your shower thought, all right? You come and blow our minds here on Kiss Breakfast. It could be something random. It could be a fancy. The first thing that you thought about in the shower this morning, if you want to send yours in, jump onto WhatsApp right now. 03448 112233. Jumping in the shower with us right now is Matt and Ken.
1: Yes,
0: good morning.
2: Matt.
0: Morning, mate. Right, what's your shower thought? Come and blow our minds.
3: Well, it baffles me how I lose signal on my phone, but they got signal in space.
1: Honestly, yeah.
0: I could. If O2 was a person, I could have an absolute fight with them sometimes.
1: O2 actually don't have no signal in London.
0: They have no signal. It's stupid.
1: It's so bad.
0: Who on earth is doing the feedback, like the customer feedback, and saying it's the number one?
1: And then you know this Starlink thing. You can get Wi-Fi. Elon Musk here, but you can get Wi-Fi literally anywhere. So why are we not having Wi-Fi on phones everywhere then? Why can't I get Starlink to my phone?
0: Well, it's just also, even what, you know, when you're on a plane, and then you're like closer to the satellites than that, why don't we just get ultimate signal up there? Instead, it's like, no, you've got to buy a Wi-Fi package to like...
1: And that's £14 for 2 hours.
0: Ridiculous. In a cosy lift. No, thank
1: economy.
0: You. Yeah, sorry, Matt. We're not really talking to you at this show. We started us off here, mate. You just don't get signal anywhere. That's it.
3: Yeah.
0: All right. Well, mate, thank you for stressing us out in the shower this morning. We really appreciate
1: it.
0: Thank you, Matt. Have a good day,
1: man.
0: Bye-bye. He's never coming back in the shower with us again. He's like...
1: just staring at us against the wall.
0: Whilst we're just ranting. Right, big sounds from another and 54 Ultra now. This is Talk To You.

0: Shout out to Matt in Kent this morning, sharing that shower thought with us.
1: A young king.
0: Yeah. Why you got signal up in space and not down here? Because they just, I don't know. When they do things in space as well, they act like bear cool, like eating nuts and they're throwing it in the air and catching it and stuff like that.
1: We do get signal on tubes now, though.
0: Yeah.
1: Which... progress.
0: It's improving. It's progress.
1: We've all got to go underground.
0: Exactly. Right, she's coming to the UK next month. We're excited for it. Raven Lanae to play you next on Kiss Breakfast. Kiss.
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0: It's Doja Cat, Woman, 7 a.m. on your Tuesday morning. You're with Tyler West and Chloe Boris. Welcome to Kiss Breakfast.
1: Good morning. Shout out to Naomi. And Wigan on the WhatsApp says, morning, guys. My Tuesday is not so blue because I go on holiday to Morocco today.
0: Morocco's sick.
1: Oh, it's so much fun.
0: That's where I went in that stag do the other month and I just want to go back.
1: I'll go anywhere at this rate.
0: Jump on the WhatsApp 03-448-1123-23. How's your Tuesday starting? Come and say hello if you haven't checked in before here on Kiss Breakfast. Just WhatsApp us 03-448-1123 with a voice note or a message. Here's Raven Lanae. This is Love Me Not.

0: 6 minutes past 7. It's your Tuesday morning. If you're just locking on, you've got Tyler West and Chloe Burrows here on Kiss Breakfast. Good morning to you.
1: Good morning.
0: Now, there was something iconic that happened on the weekend, and I don't know how we haven't really spoke about it. So Jay-Z's touring at the moment, played the Yankee Stadium in New York on Sunday. He brought out Rihanna.
1: No way.
0: He brought out Rihanna. So she came out on stage, she came out to perform Run This Town, and she did Better Have My Money as well. Run This Town, it's just watching the videos back. I'd love mad, obviously, FOMO that we weren't there. We're not in New York, obviously. But it's like, I don't know any of the Jay-Z lyrics on that tune.
1: Oh,
0: right,
1: so you're not a fan?
0: No, it's not that I'm not a fan. I'm a big fan, but it's like, I can sing the chorus.
1: And we listen to our nation, pledge your allegiance.
0: Yeah, but I don't know, like, you can't go word for word.
1: I could go band for band with Jay-Z any day of the week.
0: Because she came out and said, she was like, oh, sorry, guys, like, I'm a bit rusty, you know. She ain't rusty, though. She ain't rusty.
2: She can never be.
0: She can never be rusty. When you're singing a Rihanna song, you can't be rusty. Well, you're good at Rihanna.
1: Well, everyone knows I can sing tune for tune, chord for chord, Take a Bow. That is the one song I actually am good at singing. Ignore Espresso Martini, I can do Take a Bow. Not right now.
0: No, we're not doing that. No, actually, nobody asked. That's it.
1: Sometimes when I'm driving, I do put it on. Test myself.
0: Hey, y'all ready for this? It is one of those, when she came out, though, it was like, bruh, that's the iconic moment from that concert right there. It's annoying now if artists don't bring anybody else out.
1: Yeah, you always want a good surprise guest.
0: Like, when you're going to see a performer, you want somebody to come out, right? Johnny, have you ever...
3: Yeah,
0: have you ever
3: I was at Glastonbury a few years ago, and Coldplay were one of the headliners, and rumour went around all of Glastonbury that their special guest was Beyonce.
0: Yeah.
3: And we were watching, like, the whole thing. And then Chris Martin goes like, oh, I've got someone really amazing I'd like to bring out right now, really excited about this. Everyone's like, yeah, and he's like, it's the Bee Gees. And you can hear like the whole crowd,
1: you
3: like,
1: can see how that got lost in translation. Beyonce.
0: It's like whisper Beyonce's gonna be here. No, Bee Gees is gonna be here. Bee Gees is gonna be here. Beyonce's gonna be here.
1: To be fair, when I did the Brits red carpet for Kiss, I was telling everyone that Taylor Swift was doing a surprise performance with Dua Lipa.
0: Spread rumours.
1: Yeah,
0: spread rumours.
1: Always spread rumours.
0: And you never know, they might just then pop up.
1: Yeah.
0: Yeah, that's it. Right, music from Tame Impala and Jenny teaming up for this one. This is Dracula.

0: Chloe Barrows on Kiss Breakfast. I mean, after she performed with Jay-Z on the weekend in New York, there's Rihanna on a track with David Guetta. Who's that chick?
1: Who's that chick? It's Poppy in Manchester on the WhatsApp. He says, I would have sold all of my possessions to see Rihanna, even if it was only for 5 minutes.
0: Quick 5 minutes.
1: Same.
0: Sell your yard.
1: You wouldn't have to sell absolutely anything if you won this on Friday, okay? We are giving you the chance to score a life-changing amount of money. It's £777,000 on Friday. That's so much money, I had to take a breath. And speaking of concerts, I reckon if you got all that money on Friday, a good way to spend it would be a first-class ticket to America and watch Justin Bieber at the halftime show.
0: I can't believe he's actually doing it, man.
1: My
0: can't believe
1: king.
0: It. JB, we're finally going to get to see him perform.
1: Yes.
0: That's it. Text the word win to 64100 this morning. That'll put you into the draw. Text to 250 plus the standard network rate. 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
0: Best of luck. 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
13: In London, there's severe delays on the Elizabeth line and the Weaver line this morning. The entire Liberty line is suspended also. In West Sussex, there's traffic on the A27 Arundel Road eastbound from the street to Fontwell Services roundabout. And in Leicestershire, there's delays on the M1 southbound before Junction 21 at the M69. It's sunny with highs of 30 in London, cloudy with highs of 18 in Edinburgh.
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0: Them sweet R&B sounds from Kalani. It's Folded on Kiss Breakfast. 7:24, Tuesday the 14th of July. Welcome. Tyler West and Chloe Burrows sorting your soundtrack this morning. France versus Spain tonight in the
1: Bonjour,
0: World Cup. 8 p.m. What? No. What? Why do you say ciao?
1: I don't know how you say hola.
0: Yeah. Okay. Thank you.
1: Desolé.
0: We're going to see, obviously, who's going to be in the final against England. Because I've just...
1: manifested,
0: mate. There's no other way. But it also reminds me, Mbappe, right? Good player. Got a bone to pick with him. Because, you know how basically our footballers have, like, fan accounts? Like, Bellingham's fan account's got, like, 2.6 million followers.
1: I should follow that.
0: Well, I've got a fan account. Yeah? I've got a fan account. It was in my time on Strictly Come Dancing. It just erupted. And it's... mine is joint with Mbappe.
1: Oh. And
0: Jordan Hames. From Love Island of 2019. Okay, that is, I mean, we've got one thing in common, the three of us. What do you reckon that is? Not that we're all mixed race. It's nothing to do with that, surely.
2: Is it you're all the same height?
0: It is. No, I'm taller than both of them. They're both short kings.
2: Okay.
1: No, 6'3". Jordan's tall.
0: Jordan's not that tall.
1: He is tall.
0: How tall is he then?
2: Wait,
1: 7'1",
0: no,
1: I think.
0: No, don't lie. He's not tall. He's not bigger than me. He's not bigger than me.
2: Well, he's 6'3".
0: Oh, damn it.
1: How embarrassing.
0: Yeah, that's embarrassing. But either way, yeah, it's just the three of us up there. Bro, all I wanted was my own little fan account. I might just make one for myself. Just
1: yeah,
0: a bit beggy,
1: you
0: innit?
1: Could do some fan edits.
0: But they were just, honestly, I was like, who has made this fan account of me, Mbappe, and Jordan Hame? And then they just started posting up, like, when my nephew was born, they started posting pictures of my nephew. And it was like, so it would go, my brother, and my nephew, and then Mbappe.
2: It's like two such different lifestyles.
0: There's no relevance.
1: I don't know. It's music, TV, and football. It's pop culture.
0: Yeah.
2: I guess pop culture.
0: It's pop culture.
2: I guess so.
0: It's a bit of a mixture, isn't it? It's but yeah, I want France to lose just for that reason, basically. That's why I got
1: Do you think if they lose, you'll get your own fan
0: page. Then Mbappe will be deaded off
2: and
0: the fan page.
2: And it'll be you and Jordan. Then how do we get rid of Jordan?
1: He does cool vlogs now, actually, on YouTube.
0: Oh, well, then just go follow the fan page then, isn't it?
1: Oh, my God,
0: that is ridiculous. That is ridiculous. How do we get rid of Jordan Hames?
1: Someone send me the link to his fan
0: off
1: page.
0: The
1: I need to see it.
0: Oh, no, this should never be seen. All right, Big Sounds, BB Rexha. Some energy for your morning. It's New Religion.

0: off his debut album, My Mess, My Heart, My Life. It's Miles Smith. Nice to meet you here on Kiss Breakfast.
1: We could dance all night.
0: You were Tyler West and Chloe Burrows for your Tuesday morning.
2: Happy Tuesday.
0: And I'm saying, it's been 2 weeks without this.
2: Okay. It's needed.
0: It is time for the Crash Out Countdown. Oh! Man, it's been brewing! Right, so this is where there's 30 seconds. The floor is yours to rant about absolutely anything. This is where you come for a let out all your anger and frustration. Because we ain't done it for like 2 weeks. I know it's been brewing.
2: I've got something to say.
0: It's sitting upon your chest, all right? If there's something you want to rant on behalf of the whole nation today, or something that you want to rant about in your life, someone that's proper jarring you, jump on the WhatsApp. 03448 112233.
2: Maybe your partner's doing sneaky little Instagram likes, or maybe your manager is doing your absolute head in.
0: Mm.
2: Or maybe you're like Abby on TikTok, who low-key had a crash out over her Dairy Lee Dunkers.
3: Hi, this is a quick message to Dairy Lee. 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A crime has been committed upon me. 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
2: Half a stack.
0: Fair.
2: That reminds me, which one of yous? 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
0: It's one of yous. All right, you can jump on the WhatsApp. 03448 112233. The floor is yours here on Kiss Breakfast. It's the Crash Out Countdown. What do you want to rant about? 03448 112233.
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0: 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Know the HGV zones. National highways.
1: In London, there's severe delays on the Elizabeth and Weaver line this morning. The entire Liberty line is also suspended. In Cambridgeshire, the A1 southbound is blocked from Kettering Road to Colley Western Road. And in Newport, there's queues on the M4 eastbound. That's from Junction 27 to Junction 26. It's sunny with highs of 30 in London today. And then there's cloudy with highs of 26 in Leeds.

0: Jason Derulo, The Other Side, on Kiss Breakfast. It's Tyler West and Chloe Burrows helping you out on your Tuesday morning here on Kiss Breakfast. And it is time for the Crash Out Countdown. This is where you have 30 seconds to rant about absolutely anything you want in the world. All right, the floor's yours.
1: This morning, we have Laura in North Wales.
0: Morning, Laura!
2: Morning.
1: Right, Laura, are you ready to crash
2: out?
0: Right.
1: Okay.
0: Okay. Whoa, hold your horses. She's very ready. Your time starts now.
2: Okay, so I'm a dental nurse, so this is all for the girls and the boys. My biggest rant is don't fight me with that suction, because every time I can bring it towards your mouth, it's like you're trying to eat it. Like, I promise you, it's not out to get you, it's not a microphone, and it's definitely not trying to attack you in any way. So it's a wrist breaker holding that thing back, so I'm just trying to stop you swallowing the water. So as well, a dentist can ask you for an instrument, and I'm like, what are you talking about? You're speaking an alien to me right now. So I'll run out, go and get it, and I'll come back in, and I'm like, oh, no, I can't get it. This doesn't exist.
0: So you're talking about...
2: Yeah, we run around like maniacs. We're athletes.
0: Yeah, you are athletes.
1: You are.
0: Yeah, you're doing the key work right there. You know the little sucky thing that you put in the mouth?
1: It's terrifying.
0: Right? It is terrifying. Especially when it latches onto your tongue and you're like that, and it goes to the left. That is one of the most scariest things in the world.
1: You know, Laura, maybe you could reassure me. When I go to the dentist, I'm in absolute immense fear of something going violently wrong. How safe is the dentist?
2: We're so sterile, we're safe, we're friendly. I say this to all the patients, I say, we're your friends, it's okay.
1: Okay. I am due a dentist appointment.
0: I am actually due
1: that
0: as well.
1: I need three fillings.
0: I keep getting like the messages, reminder,
1: no,
0: you need to book
1: away.
0: It.
1: I'm scared.
0: I'm like, I just keep ignoring it on red. It's it. All right, Laura, that was amazing. Thank you so much.
1: Thank you.
0: And more dentists need to be like Laura. That gives me reassurance right now. It's Malcolm Todd. This is Earrings.

0: such a vibe, this tune. It makes me want to go skateboarding. Makes me want to go skateboarding, playing on my headphones.
1: I see where you're coming from with that.
0: Malcolm Todd. He started popping off on TikTok and now he's here. That's Earrings on Kiss Breakfast. Massive shout out to Laura in North Wales as well.
1: I know.
0: Put us at ease.
1: Bit rude out of context. Suction, wrist breaker, put it in your mouth.
0: She's a dentist.
1: Dentist, obviously.
0: Of course. It's coming up to 8 a.m. Speaking of rude stuff, Chloe's got us a present back from her holidays. And don't we know how we feel about it? Kiss.
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0: It's Kiss Breakfast. Aileen, what's the latest?
18: Well, history is irrelevant as England get ready to take on Argentina in the World Cup semi-finals tomorrow. That is according to goalkeeper Jordan Pickford. It's going to be the first time the two nations have met competitively since 2002 and the first time England have faced Lionel Messi. Brother Sam and Tom have been following the three lines throughout the tournament. They reckon that a match against Argentina always carries extra significance.
19: It's almost like a really big derby game in some ways. So We're really keen to win this one. It's the big one we all wanted.
20: There's so much history behind it and so much passion from both sets of fans. We've both had wins, we've both had losses. So yeah, it's one that we're really looking forward to.
18: Yeah, the semi-finals taking place tonight as European champions Spain face France. Elsewhere today, the number of British people thought to have been killed in wildfires in southern Spain's up to 5. 10 people are still missing as the devastating fires have torn through Andalusia. Spain, most of us can't tell the difference between a legal and illegally modified e-bike. More than 8 in 10 said they wouldn't be confident spotting one, while just 16% knew when the motor must cut out. A new safety scheme for those who sell and make them is launching, and pubs are expecting a boom in sales of low and no alcohol beer this summer. The British Beer and Pub Association says it is staggering how popular it's become. Keep up to date with everything KISS, just find us on socials. I'm Aileen O'Sullivan.
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22: 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With Tyler West and Chloe Burrows. Yeah.
0: It's the second get up of the week. Let's do it, everyone!
1: Which means it's a Tuesday, not so blues day.
0: Absolutely, especially if you're here with us on KISS Breakfast. Joel Corey and Emenike's playing after this.

0: Joel Corey, M&EK is Head and Heart on Kiss Breakfast with Tyler West and Chloe Burrows for your Tuesday morning. Welcome in.
1: Good morning. Shout out to Ali in Eastbourne on the WhatsApp. He says, morning, Tyler and Chloe. I'm finishing building a bar in my garden for the football tomorrow. Tuesday's not so blue when the drinks are flowing.
0: Are you only just getting to your bar now? Like at this point during the World Cup?
1: Finished.
0: It's literally got a couple
1: no
0: matches
1: judgment.
0: Left. Hey, but listen, the pressure's on. The pressure is on.
2: Let's get the party started. See you at the bar, you was hardly talking. That's when I knew that your heart was scarring. Friends to lovers need a part to star in. Like, wait, babe, let me

0: You're waking up with Tyler West and Chloe Burrows on Kiss Breakfast, 6 minutes past eight on your Tuesday morning. Obviously, we're building up to the biggie tomorrow night. England, Argentina in the World Cup. Oh, it's nerve-wracking, man. It's nerve-wracking times. Obviously, we sent Norway packing, yeah? And ever since that, Haaland, obviously the lead player, he's had some free time.
1: I am actually a recent fan of Mr. Erling Haaland. He lives life to the fullest.
0: He really does.
1: He bought a $750, don't know what the conversion rate is. It's a stuffed, like, taxidermy raccoon holding some sort of whiskey bottle mounted on a nice polished wooden plaque. Look, where's
2: and
1: that
2: he was
1: going?
2: Holding it under his arm as well, coming out of the plane.
1: And the other day he walked off the plane with a cowboy hat and cowboy boots and shorts. Shorts and cowboy boots. I think he's fantastic.
0: It doesn't make sense. It really doesn't make sense. But there's always, like, I think there's always also weird souvenirs that you pick up from holiday that you've got just laying around your yard.
1: Yeah.
0: And you're like, oh yeah, that's normal. Well, of course we can have a raccoon sitting on the shelf.
1: Why not?
0: Of course we can.
1: Slightly tackier.
0: Whenever I go away, my brother, Lewis, he asked me to get some sand from the beach, like just in a plastic bag. He's like, it doesn't need to be like bought from the shop or anything like that. It needs to be from the actual beach.
1: Well, where would you buy it from the shop?
0: Well, secondly, where's he putting all of the sand?
1: Yeah, where's all the sand going?
0: So I'm just coming back with sand in my suitcase, just shoveling it out, giving it to my brother, saying, I don't know, he just wants to collect it and say that he's been like to the beaches around the world. But yeah, Jonty, what about you?
3: When I was on holiday in Cornwall when I was like 11 and I bought a little model of a surfer dude.
0: Yeah.
3: And I thought he had a shark tooth in his mouth. And I was like, oh, that's cool. I only found out when I was older that it was an illegal type of cigarette. And I just had it in my room. Like, yeah, that's cool.
0: That is jokes. I mean, Chloe, you've actually bought the whole team a gift from holiday.
1: Guys, I always buy my friend merch from holidays. Yeah. Thing of you, I bought you some of you bottle openers with a in the shape of a male body part, I say.
0: I don't know why I keep whacking mine on the mic.
1: I keep banging on the mic, don't I? I just love, like, explicit, funny things that are really covered in, like, country merch. Just think it's fun.
0: Surely somebody's got, like, something even roguer than that, though, than what you've bought us. I mean, this is pretty rogue for a Tuesday morning. I didn't expect you to put that in my hand this morning.
1: I told you it was coming.
0: Literally. So, look, what's the roguest holiday souvenir that you have ever bought? Can you top any of those? All right, jump on the WhatsApp this morning. 03-448-112-23. Literally, the nicher, the better, okay? So what is the roguest holiday souvenir that you have ever bought? If you could see what I'm holding in my arm right now, geez. Right.
1: Take a selfie of it and put it on the Kiss socials.
0: Why not? Why not? 03-448-112-23 on the WhatsApp. Here's Ariana Grande.

0: Kiss Breakfast, Silo West and Chloe Burrows with you this morning. Right, the WhatsApp number is 03-448-112-233. We were talking about Haaland's stuffed raccoons that he bought on his way back from the World Cup. I mean, it's got us thinking about the roguest holiday souvenir that you have ever bought. Jump on the WhatsApp and let us know, all right? Can you top Sam's in Warwick? Says, my boyfriend bought me back a jar of fish eyes from when he went fishing in Scotland. He don't love you. That's not love.
1: That's a sign. You're being dumb.
0: I've seen that on like some crime series on Netflix.
1: Yeah. We are giving you the chance to score a life-changing £777,000 Great British Pounds
0: on
1: this very Friday. You know what you could do with that? Get 10,000 of Haaland's stuffed raccoons.
0: Why would you?
1: Why would you not?
0: Why would you?
1: Because that's a lot of money. You can do what you want.
0: Yeah, you can play around with that, all right? Mm. That amount of cash in your bank account. 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
0: Best of luck. 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And the World Cup tune from Shakira and Burna Boy after this.
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0: In London, there's severe delays on the Weaver line between Enfield Town and Hackney Downs. There's delays on the M25 clockwise before Junction 15 going onto the M4. In West Yorkshire, there's traffic on the M62 westbound from Junction 29 to Junction 28. And in Devon, the M5 northbound is blocked from Junction 29 to Junction 28 as well. It's sunny with highs of 29 in London. The same with highs of 27 in Swansea.
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0: hitting all the feelings as we gear up to that England match tomorrow night. Joe, end of beginning here on Kiss Breakfast. It's Tyler West and Chloe Burrows with you. Right, with the match tomorrow, the World Cup's got everybody moving mad, to be fair. Like, Erling Haaland, obviously, as we sent Norway packing, he also made sure to include in his case a stuffed raccoon is the souvenir that he bought and
1: took
0: home with him.
1: I love that for him. Have you seen his house?
0: It doesn't fit.
1: I don't know where it's going to go.
0: It messes up the feng shui. Yeah. All right, it really does. But it's got us thinking about rogue holiday purchases, all right? We're trying to find, like, the most niche, the most random ones that you have bought. 03-448-11-2233 on the WhatsApp. Shout out to Sasha in Dartford, who's messaged in and said my boyfriend bought me canned air from Rhodes. Canned air?
1: What's that even mean?
0: Is that like... Is it just a jug?
2: Air in a can. So, like, you're like, oh, this air is from where I went on holiday, and it's just in a little can on your shelf.
0: So it's like when people... Who was it that used to sell their farts?
1: A can of, like, you know...
2: Or like a jar of air.
3: I went on holiday to Iceland, and a bunch of the girls bought canned air from Iceland because it was super pure. Yeah.
0: That is the... biggest con.
1: And then you just
0: ever.
1: Breathe it in.
0: Yeah. And you just breathe, you smell it and
3: you
0: be like, oh,
3: don't breathe it in. It's
1: hey,
3: not,
1: so that's really,
3: really
1: strange.
0: There's nothing in there.
3: It's a scam, yeah.
0: It's a scam. It's an absolute scam. Danielle also says, hi, when I was a bit younger on holiday with my family, I went into the shop and bought some nipple fruit seeds to grow at home. Tried growing them at home, but they didn't even grow. So,
1: is that even a fruit? Is everyone just getting scammed?
0: Is it actually a thing?
1: Oh my god!
0: Oh my days! Nipple fruit seeds. If you haven't ever seen
1: I hate
0: it,
1: that.
0: Have a little look today.
2: Wow.
0: Get a little bit bored at work. Yeah, if you need something to get you through your Tuesday, look at some
2: maybe
0: nipple.
2: Don't look at it at work.
0: Don't look at it at work if anybody else can see your screen. All right? Don't do that. Over on the phone lines, we have Jess in Surrey.
1: Yes, Jess!
4: Good morning.
0: What's the roguest holiday purchase that you've ever had?
4: Do you know what? I wouldn't even say it's a rogue present. It was more a present that I bought someone that just went totally wrong.
1: Right.
4: My dad has a really strange obsession with elephants. So every time I go on holiday, I buy him like a nice trinket, like a different elephant every single time.
1: Yeah.
4: And I recently got back from Malta and I bought him like a rainbow coloured elephant. And I don't know whether he was drunk when I gave it to him, but he was like, is that your way of supporting Pride? And I was like, no, it's just a pretty present. I support Pride, but it was just a pretty present. And he then thought that that was me coming out to him. Considering I have a boyfriend, it was just a bit strange. I was like, well, forget it.
1: That would be such a T way of doing that, though.
0: Be pretty iconic,
1: if that was actually the case, that would be really fun.
0: Mum, Dad, I got a present for you.
4: And he was offended.
0: Oh, that's jokes. That's up there. That is up there. Thank you so much, Jess. Have a wicked day. Right, can you beat that as a rogue holiday purchase? Okay, 03-448-11-2233 and the WhatsApp.

0: would quite like to do that.
1: Yeah, run that one up. Thank you so much for sharing this morning, all right? Let me tell you, Bruno Mars performing at Wembley this weekend. I'm going to see him. I'm very excited. Woo-hoo! So I'm about to sing my heart out to him the other side of this. Yes!
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1: In London, there's severe delays on the Weaver line between Enfield Town and Hackney Downs. There's delays on the M25 clockwise before Junction 15 going on to the M4. In West Yorkshire, there's traffic on the M62 westbound from Junction 29 to Junction 28. And in Devon, the M5 northbound is blocked from Junction 29 to Junction 28. It's sunny with highs of 29 in London, highs of 27 in Manny.
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0: One of the greatest to ever do it, Avicii, Aloe Black. It's Wake Me Up on Kiss Breakfast. You're with Tyler West and Chloe Burrows the day before the massive England game against Argentina.
1: The semis.
0: It's kind of like a derby. It's about big rivals, isn't it?
1: Yeah.
0: All right. I feel like we also need to unite the country here on Kiss Breakfast to just get behind the boys, because there's been too much negative energy out there, too much nervous energy. We just need to commit now.
1: Commit to the bet.
0: Who would you say is our Avengers? Our Avengers, all the UK legends to help us just bring it home and spit some good truth out into the boys over there.
1: I think the most obvious is Katie Price.
0: Okay, fine. Katie Price.
1: We need a Ross Kemp.
0: Ross Kemp, he also keeps dribbling in all of his videos, like when he keeps like screaming.
1: Does
0: he keeps
1: he?
0: Going, like, go round England! Like that.
1: Right, UK he's, legend.
0: UK
1: he's
0: legend,
1: in there.
0: Though.
1: What's that man?
0: Oh, who?
1: Is it the radar? Wilson Radar. You got no face.
0: Yeah, where's Gordon been?
1: Yeah.
0: Look, jump on the WhatsApp. We need some suggestions of some legends to rally up, okay? 03-448-112233. Who are you adding to our UK legends team to get behind England tomorrow? Okay, because I feel like we're leading the charge here on Kiss Breakfast. Katie Price, Ross Kemp, Wilson Radar, who else? Like, yeah, we'll have a little thing. 03-448-112233 on the WhatsApp. Who's those legends we need?

0: Back to summer right there. Another of 54 Ultras. Talk to you on Kiss Breakfast. You're with Tyler West and Chloe Burrows. And we are trying to make basically the UK Avengers, a legends team, to get behind England tomorrow night.
1: We've had loads of suggestions. Lauren, Elmar and Georgie say, it's got to be Danny Dyer. He is the king of England.
0: Literally. He is. Literally that. Right. 03-448-112-233. What UK legend, some unsung hero, are you suggesting to add into the team? We'll get into it after this.
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18: Kiss Breakfast. Aileen, what's the latest?
19: Well, we've heard that England will have a fit Declan Rice for their World Cup semi-final with Argentina tomorrow. The Arsenal midfielder had been in bed for 3 days with a stomach bug ahead of them facing Norway. He's fully recovered now, though, and he took part in a behind-closed-doors training session yesterday. Thomas Tuchel is expected to have a fully fit squad to choose from, except the suspended Jurrel Kwanzaa and injured Jordan Henderson. There's no sign of it cooling off yet for many of us, with yellow heat health alerts on the way for large parts of England this morning. Temperatures could get to 33 degrees Celsius tomorrow. There's been what's described as a staggering increase in the amount of pints of no and low alcohol beer being bought in pubs. More than 64 million pints of it are expected to be sold this summer, with experts describing sales as booming, and our spending in the shops was up in June by nearly 2%. The warm weather and the World Cup are thought to be some of the reasons why things like electric fans, paddling pools and food and drink were all best sellers. Keep up to date with everything Kiss. Just find us on socials. I'm Ailey O'Sullivan.
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18: Absolutely, we are powering through this morning on Kiss Breakfast. Ed Sheeran's playing for you after this from Zara Larsson. It's Midnight Sun.

0: Your Tuesday morning, if you're just looking on, you've got Tyler West and Chloe Burrows hanging out with you. That's Ed Sheeran, Bad Habits.
1: We are actually trying, in light of the England game tomorrow night, we're assembling the UK Avengers who can lift our boys up and get us to the win. We've got a text from Tamsin in Ipswich. He says, Curtis Pritchard, someone needs to make the boys coffees in the morning so they're ready for the game.
0: I don't think anybody's taking it serious. Right? We need like just the ultimate UK legends, and him and his snake here. They can't really be.
1: Well, I was going back to tell you I loved you.
0: Make coffees for everyone, innit? It could happen. Right. Any other suggestions of this UK Avengers team that we're making right here? Jump on the WhatsApp 03448 112233. Might be the decider if the boys bring it home.

0: on Kiss Breakfast, Tuesday morning. It's Tyler West and Chloe Burrows sorting out your soundtrack, getting into your Tuesday. If you've just locked on, we're selecting our team of UK legends to get us hyped for England versus Argentina tomorrow. We need all the help and support we can get, alright? Basically, just show Argentina what UK culture is all about. We've got some serious names already, Chloe, haven't we?
1: Yeah, we've got Katie Price, Wollstone Raider, Ross Kemp.
0: Yeah.
1: Casey's texted saying Susan Boyle.
0: Susan Boyle.
1: Great shout. Anyone got a number?
0: Yeah, because we're literally just going to try and get every single one of these people on the show tomorrow morning. Andy and Hull says Big John. Ah, Big John.
1: Bosh.
0: He's family. He's family there on Kiss Breakfast. Charlotte in Cheshire says David Attenborough, living legend.
1: Oh. But we also should try and get a hold of him, but I don't think he'll reply.
0: I don't think he's going to reply.
1: I don't think he'll see our message.
0: Yeah. Dan says the original wag, Louise Redknapp, but now an ex-wag.
1: Strange.
0: Do we need
1: I don't know. I'm going to veto. I love Louise Redknapp. I think she's above
0: it. She's
1: not a legend. She's a god of the wags.
0: So who are you adding to our UK legend squad? This could be the decider. All right. 03-448-112-233. It'll be so sick if we get them all on tomorrow morning.
1: Imagine David Attenborough.
0: It'll be carnage.
1: Let's just DM him, man.
0: Absolute carnage. Right, let's go this way now. Olivia Rodrigo is dropped dead on Kiss Breakfast. I know.

0: Boys, it's Peace of Your Heart. You got Kiss Breakfast this morning with Tyler West and Chloe Burrows. Right, who are you adding to our UK legend squad? We're trying to rally up the troops and basically show Argentina what we're all about, all right? Shout out to Sammy, who's messaged in on the WhatsApp 03-448-112233. Says the £1 fish man needs to be on England's cheer squad. Get him in!
1: And what about fish in a rice cake?
0: Fish in a rice cake, where's he?
1: We are giving you, yes, you, the chance to score a life-changing £777,000 on this very Friday, as in the morning in a couple of days.
0: Jeez.
1: And what you could do with that money, well, a portion of it, is hire out a whole rooftop bar, sunset vibes, and to watch us smash Argentina.
0: Come on, England! It's coming home. It's coming home. 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
1: In London, there's severe delays on the Metropolitan and the Weaver line this morning. There's traffic on Fulham High Street southbound at Putney Bridge Approach. In Manchester, the M62 westbound is blocked from Junction 19 to Junction 18. And in Cambridgeshire, there's delays on the A1 southbound from Kettering Road to Wittering Ford Road. It's sunny with highs of 29 in London today. Cloudy with highs of 26 in Sheffield.
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I drive, I don't need a car. Money really all that we fiending for. I'm doing things they ain't seen before. Bands ain't dumb, but extreme is all. I'm a demon lord. Fall off what? I ain't seen the horse. Called your bluff, better cite the source. Fame ain't something that I need no more.

0: You got Tyler West and Chloe Burrows on Kiss Breakfast. It's the sounds of Doja Cat. We're painting the town red, exactly what we're going to be doing tomorrow night when we win. But where are you watching England in the World Cup tomorrow night? Are you still trying to sort something last minute? Because we may just be the ultimate plug in your life right now, okay? Tomorrow morning here on Kiss Breakfast, we are giving away tickets for you and three mates to watch England versus Argentina at a Box Park venue of your choice for the semi-final tomorrow.
1: It's big. I know you've seen the clips. There's Camden, Croydon, Shoreditch, Wembley, or...
0: That's the place. It's the one place where it's like, mate, I wish I was there.
1: Boots off.
0: You go just in an old England shirt and get beer thrown over you and just celebrate in and amongst the chaos, right? That's what it's all about. We've been talking about UK legends this morning. We've actually got one joining us today, right? Very special guest coming through to play the most iconic game on national radio, Fill My Hole, right? The way I say it like that, Fill My Hole. DJ.

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1: with Tyler West and Chloe Burrows.
2: Okay, we want to give a massive welcome to Kiss Breakfast right now. The man who has brushed shoulders with Will Smith, Jamelia, Skepta and JME on his live streams is DJ AG. Yay! In the building! We're just going to be sound effects from here on in. Welcome in, man. It's
3: good
2: to have you.
3: Thank you for having me. No, thanks for having me. I really appreciate it.
2: Now, listen, your TikTok live streams, right? They always shut down London. They cause up so much traffic.
4: What is the craziest thing that's happened on, like, one of your live streams?
3: Oh, the craziest thing.
2: Yeah. You can say it. This is a safe space.
3: Nah, I think the craziest thing is just, like, women flashing themselves.
4: Perfect.
3: That's been crazy.
2: Okay.
3: But it's on a stream and I'm just like,
4: what can you do now?
2: Yeah, what can you do? It's live.
3: I have to end the live.
4: Bands.
3: Yeah, I've got to end the live. I've had that. I've had people like mooning as well.
2: Mooning's
3: like,
2: quite funny.
3: I'm like, what are you doing?
4: Yeah.
3: Like, I'm so confused. I'm trying to understand the why.
2: Yeah.
3: You know what I'm saying? Obviously, we've had carnage in King's Cross with like Will Smith, Burna Boy putting up. You've got people climbing up on like traffic lights,
2: literally
3: trying to get a good view.
4: Oh my God.
3: Yeah, we've had some crazy moments.
4: Shut down.
2: We should go live on Kiss Breakfast. We should just live.
4: We'd get cancelled.
2: Yeah. Really?
4: That's why.
2: No, we wouldn't. I'm not going to moony.
4: There's other ways to get cancelled.
2: Yeah, okay.
3: True.
2: Who would you say has got the most unexpected dance moves when you DJ? Gen Z or the aunties?
3: You know what? The aunties, the grandmamas, they've got the big steps, man.
4: Good.
3: And Brixton Granny, she's like the one finger dance. I'm like, I've never seen that one finger dance.
2: That's amazing.
3: That's the first time I've seen it.
2: Yes.
3: But they've got some big moves.
4: And they will be there, I assume.
2: Yeah. Are you all right to stick around? Because we've got one of the most iconic games on national radio and we'd love to play it with you this morning.
3: All right, cool.
2: Do you want to know the name of it?
3: Is it called Phil?
2: My.
4: Oh,
2: yes! It's trending!
0: Yeah. Level up your mornings with Channel 4. Fresh start, millions watching, no pressure. 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

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You're with Tyler West and Chloe Burrows, and we're about to play our favourite game on the radio, Fill My Hole, with the man of the streets, DJ AG. Yeah. You got to sing this loud and proud right about now, okay? Here we go.

0: You just got to repeat after it. It's like a call and response thing,
1: okay?
0: Say ho!
1: Ho!
0: Say ho!
1: Ho!
0: Ho!
1: Ho!
0: Fill my home!
1: Fill my what?
0: Say fill my home!
1: I said fill my home!
0: Beautiful.
2: Best one yet.
0: Mm-hmm. Okay, right. This is how it's going to work, okay? We've got three headlines over here.
1: All right.
0: Each with a hole to fill. Okay, you get 1 point for the correct answer, 2 points for an answer that just really, really makes us laugh. UFC legend, Paddy the Baddy, he scored 6 points. All right, so you're the next level on our show, so you need to beat that.
1: All right, let's go.
0: You're trying to match that or beat that.
1: All right.
0: All right, here we go.
2: Right, first one. Scotland fans go viral for a...
0: Oh!
2: Of Will Smith.
1: For a kilt moment with Will Smith. Kilt. They're wearing a kilt. Kilt. Yeah.
0: You get 2 points for that one.
2: That was
0: easy.
2: That was good.
0: The correct answer is actually remix. Yeah, remix was the correct answer. No, but you've got two points. 2 points are better
1: than
0: 1 point.
1: Give me 3 points.
0: Yeah. All right, here we go.
2: All right, next one. Festival goers investigated after getting jiggy on a...
0: Oh!
1: Getting jiggy...
2: on a...
1: Oh. Inflatable pig. That was funny, come on.
2: He's laughing.
1: You see?
2: You have that.
1: Inflatable pig.
0: Can you imagine getting jiggy on a massive...
1: Inflatable pig.
2: I'm thinking about logistics.
0: Yeah,
2: but...
0: the logistics.
1: Oink, oink, oink, oink, oink, oink.
0: You
1: know what I'm saying?
0: Why are you doing the motion?
1: Oink, oink.
2: Going up and down. Perfect.
0: Wow. The correct answer is a Ferris wheel. But still, giant pig for the win. Right, go on.
2: There was a day rave at Centre for Seniors led by...
0: Oh...
1: DJ AG, what do you mean?
2: Yeah!
1: Come on, that's a strike. Come on.
0: You got that.
1: AG!
2: 100 points!
0: Yes.
1: Yeah.
0: Listen, you have scored 6 points.
1: We'll take that.
0: DJ AG, congratulations! Thank you so much for coming for On Kiss Breakfast, man.
1: Thank you, mate. I really appreciate it. And what's the breakfast?
0: What's the breakfast?
1: Where's my breakfast? Do you know what breakfast?
0: We don't serve it up.
2: From Tyler.
0: Wow.
1: I thought I was going to get like toast, like scrambled eggs.

0: as it was on Kiss Breakfast. You're with Tyler West and Chloe Burrows. Hey, DJ AG, by the way.
1: What a lovely man.
0: Nice, yeah. And I was so happy giving him those 6 points on Film A Hole until he asked, what's for breakfast? As if, like, we're meant to... Oh, not one second, mate. Let me do a fry-up.
1: We're not going to feed you before us, DJ AG.
0: I'm starving! Right. Lucky Jordan Lee's in the building then, isn't it? Come on! All right, he's continuing the vibes for your Tuesday morning with an absolute throwback from Nelly after this.
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2: Like reggae?
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6: So England manager Thomas Tuchel is going to have Declan Rice fit to face Argentina in their World Cup semi-final tomorrow. The midfielder had been subbed off during the Norway victory after struggling with a stomach bug before the match, but he's back in full training now. Tonight, European champions Spain are taking on France in the other semi-final in Dallas. There's not been much let up in the heat. There are health alerts now in force across large swathes of England this morning. The Met Office says temperatures could get into the low 30s today. There are claims that most of us can't tell the difference between a legally and illegally modded e-bike. More than 8 in 10 said they would not be confident spotting one, while just 16% knew when the motor must cut out. There is a new safety scheme for those who sell and make them. And pubs are expecting to see a boom in sales of low and no alcohol beer this summer. The British Beer and Pub Association says it is staggering how popular it's become. Keep up to date with everything Kiss. Just find us on socials. I'm Aileen O'Sullivan.
5: Kiss. You know, it's really embarrassing getting a cold in the middle of summer, but listen, me and you are going to power through on Kiss with Calvin Harris after this from Tyler and Zara.

I would like to say, less hot, less hot. A little hack for you as well. Whether you have had an argument with your other half or you just simply don't want to be sweating out, just get them to sleep on the sofa or the spare bed or the futon. If you've got one of them, futons, bring them back. Do you know what I mean? I did it last night with my boyfriend. I am now lovely and rejuvenated. So that's my tip for this week, because the heat wave's still coming. And to chill you out a little bit on Kiss, let's do this. Olivia D.

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1: 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Girl, then do it again. Then do it. And do it more. Ari's on the way. Dave to play two. And Ray, she was looking absolutely 10 out of 10. No notes at Wimbledon. Where is my husband? She was looking. Kiss.
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1: Kiss.
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1: Ari, No Tears Left to Cry, playing on Kiss. It is furry season! One more week. And then this summer, don't know if you've seen, you're going to get Ted Lasso season 4. Someone that might be missing, though, is, you remember the guy that played Danny Rojas? Danny Rojas! Christo Fernandez. He's actually now gone professional. He made his little side quest into his main job. And I have been thinking, therefore, what side quest could I go on that would turn me professional at something? And I have mine. I would be a professional, competitive Pokemon player on Switch 2. Proper VGCs, they're called. And yeah, you might be like, yeah, but you just like catch Pikachu, don't you? And they just like hang out. No! It's like a bloodbath. And you can win like serious money. Juicy Rosie, can you enter me into a tournament and see how we go? Yes! I'll see you later.

0: doctor is. I don't know what he's taking. I need to know. This. Or maybe it's just because he's rich. Do you know what I mean? Rich people always look really good. And you could be rich at the end of this week. £777,000 could be in your bank account this Friday. 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It's over 18s only. Lines are closing at 5pm this Friday. And then you've just got to pick up your phone. Answer our call. You will win £777,000. All of that in your bank account straight after the call. 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Text win to 64100. And to keep that footy dream alive, Shakira and Burna Boy are next.
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want to do Beyonce in a sec. Oh! Ah! Oh my God. Ow! That hurts so much. Ow! Ah! If you know, you know, and if not, get yourself on socials. But come on, this is getting ready for a big match on Wednesday and another in 54 Ultra. Take

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10 on a Tuesday. Is it a Tuesday? I don't know anymore. Do you know what I mean? When the heat's hitting you and you've got Kiss anthems like this. Oof. I don't know what's happening. Mason does, though, in Manchester on WhatsApp. 03-448-11-2233. His office aircon has completely given up. He's trying to cool down currently by holding a frozen bag of peas against the back of his neck. Love that. Leo and Mia are in Bristol, driving around every single retail park in the city, trying to find a paddling pool. Good luck with that. Noah's here. Harper's here. Lucas is here. Ella and the primary school office team in Birmingham. It's the final week of term and the kids are absolutely bouncing off the walls. Isn't that the maddest? Imagine like, being an adult and working and seeing all those kids bouncing and you're like, 6 weeks off as well. Good luck with that. 03

Matt and Amy just WhatsApped in 03-448-11-22-23 saying, Pitbull! I was there. I was a Guinness World Record holder, they say. Well done to all 22,000 people that have come away with a life-changing day of watching Pitbull and Kesha and also a Guinness World Record. You absolutely smashed it out of the park. And on Kiss Anthems, Ella's here. Stuck solo in gridlock traffic with the windows fully down. The leather seats are literally melting my skin. Sexy. Freddie and Sienna are here in Nottingham as well. They're just on spreadsheet duty at work and it's not going well. And Isaac and Ruby and Maya currently just planning and preparing their entire life for Wednesday night. It's coming on. It's coming on. Keep saying it. Keep the dream alive. 03-448-11-22-23 on WhatsApp. And let's go B.O.B. and Bruno Mars.

0: and Sia with Titanium to finish up Kiss Anthems. You got one final shout though, haven't you?
1: Big up to all the grafters in this hot heat. What do you think?
2: Wahey!
0: That banging wood from JSH Bainton. You know you can WhatsApp me whenever. 03-448-11-2233. You can voice note as well. Just got to be over 16 and might end up on the radio. Just a fair warning, because I could be embarrassing to you. I don't want to be, but if you do stuff like that, I'm going to have to. Zara's on the way. First, Malcolm Todd and Earrings.

I would like to thank all the footy fans out on Saturday that made my journey home take not 45 minutes, but 3 hours. But if you are looking forward to this week, it is the final week of the whole vibe of the footy. 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It's over 18s only. The lines are closing at 5 p.m. this Friday when we're going to make a call. 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So good luck. 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

Bunny's on Kiss. I'm Jordan Lee. Nicki Minaj in a sec first. The girl that's just announced a cool little London show. Tickets are going to be hard to get. You better get them because this is about to go off. Bebe Rexha with Faithless. New Religion. Kiss.

0: This song exists. It makes my brain think I'm going at 300 miles an hour, and that's why I love it. Starships, playing on Kiss. That is Nicki Minaj, who might be one of the only people not rumoured to have gone out with Lewis Hamilton. Because yet again, the internet is broke. I don't know if you've seen this picture of Lewis Hamilton and Kim Kardashian hanging out. Are we living in this world? Does this happen? Lewis has been tied with quite a few people. Shakira, apparently. Rihanna. I don't know about that one. That's a weird one. And Nicole Scherzinger, the most famous one of them all. I remember when they were going out and I went to Silverstone to watch the race. No, of course not. The Pussycat Dolls were performing. It was the best day of my life. That's why I really enjoyed Silverstone. That was my review of it. But good luck to the girlies. And keep your eye for more. On Snapchat, probably. Tame Impala in a bit.
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0: Oi, time has ran out for you to enjoy Tuesday morning. I know, what a shame, but Tuesday afternoon's here. Hey, Jack here.

on a Tuesday afternoon. That feels right, doesn't it? Rude Boy, she was out performing with Jay-Z and Beyonce. She got up on that stage, she was like, I miss this. Babe, we missed you more. Like, come back. You've done the underwear thing. They are lovely, by the way. You've done the makeup thing. You've done the being a mum thing. The stage is waiting for you. Go on, I know there was a rumour about a residency as well. I'm just very available. I'll have a word. It's Kiss, I'm Jordan Lee. Drake, back at it. Out of nowhere, three albums drop at the same time, and this is the one that is powering through. The most British name for someone in HR is now a Drake track. It's called

0: Oh, I tell you what, I know everyone's in the World Cup mode. You would not like to be a member of that team right now if you love condiments. The England footballers have had ketchup and mayo completely banned. Completely banned. But I tell you, my boyfriend cannot have a meal without ketchup. Like, nothing. Even going to, like, a posh restaurant, he will ask for ketchup and I want to die inside. But luckily, he is not a professional footballer. His brother is. Good luck to him. No banning of condiments yet because Zara Larsson's on the side of Tyler next. Kiss.
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Kiss with Rudimental, Elair, and Awaiting All Night. I'm Jordan Lee, Ray on in a bit. He was hanging out at Wimbledon searching for her husband. Ray and a tennis player in my mind, that looks really, really good. I'm enjoying that. I'm enjoying it. Ariana to play now, who's been out on tour and has been changing lyrics every single night. And there is now a rumour that Ariana's got back with one of her exes. She's not with your man from Wicked anymore either. I'm not getting involved in the drama.

folded. Kiss. I know everyone's been going on about how it's coming home, but what about you bringing home not just the bacon, but 770?

0: 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It's over 18s only. The lines are closing at 5pm this Friday. All you've got to do is pick up your phone. If you do that, you won. You've literally brought it home, 777 grand, and I want you to have every single penny of that, right? So grab your phone right now. Text the word win to 64100. Get that. Do you know what I'd be doing if I had that kind of cash? Be putting a posh lift into my house. You're really posh if you've got a lift. Olivia Dean has got the perfect song to put in that posh lift. So easy in a bit.
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0: 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I always wanted snake bites when I was younger. All right, lock it in here with James Hype, Dave and Sean at Paul. I went with Essie.
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12: Every street. Kiss. Welcome to the show. It's Essie this afternoon. I'm in for Tatum again. We are gonna vibe. Let's get into this. Raven Lanae.

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1: Let's get the party started. 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That's when I knew that your heart was scarring. Friends to lovers need a part to star in. Like, wait, babe, let me

Sorry, I was just vibing. I was vibing to this. I love it. Sean Paul and Keisha Cole. When you're going to give it up to me? Welcome to the show. It's Essie with you this afternoon. Guys, I was driving in. Yeah, actually, first of all, I left the house to take some parcels back. You know, I had to do that. And I said, wait, it's grey. It was grey in London. It's overcast. This is the first time in my life I've been like, thank God. I said, thank God it's cloudy. Thank goodness. Thank goodness. If you are feeling a bit chill today, a bit cool, we're not hot, we're not overstimulated, come and hit me up. Get involved in the show. 03-448-11-22-33 is my WhatsApp number. We're going to do this, yeah? While you hit me up and just let me know what your plans are for the day, what we doing, what we staying. Are we at work? Are we driving around? Obviously, don't, you know, text and drive. Let's do this. Alex Warren, it is Fever Dream, and I've got some Haven coming up after this.

0: was on. I haven't heard this in ages. Zane, Pillow Talk, how lovely. How lovely. It's Essie on your Tuesday afternoon. I just got a text, not on a Kiss WhatsApp, but my personal number, from Affinity Water. There's a hose pack van in my area, so... Shout out to Affinity Water. Thank you for letting me know. You can message me 03-448-1122-33. And I will be back with some Shakira and Burna Boy, the World Cup song. You know we're going to have a chat. Stay there.
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If I say, who wants to win £777,000 on Friday, I'm sure your answer would be, Essie, of course I do. So, you got to be in the draw to win.

0: the network rate, you can enter makemeawinner.co.uk. That's the website. You're going to find all the rules there. Or you can call 03 434 195 096. Calls are charged at the standard rate. And it's over 18s only. Don't miss out because the lines are closing at 5 on Friday. So you get your entry in now. It's done. You don't have to think about it for the rest of the week. Then you answer our call and the £777,000 will be all yours in your account straight after the call. So for your chance to win, text the word win to 64100. Good luck. Make me your winner.
1: Kiss. Here we go. Yeah. 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

Larson, I just love her. I love Zara Larson, yeah, because she's dedicated to being a pop girl. Do you know what I mean? Dedicated to the cause. And also, I'm very dramatic. I'm sure you know this, yeah. I'm so dramatic. So whenever I play Samba Homewrecker, the first line is just so, like, it's so over the top. But it ticks my boxes. I hope it ticks yours as well. We're getting into this Samba, playing on Kiss this afternoon. It's SC in the building, and this is Homewrecker.

0: And Erling Haaland, he came off the plane with a stuffed raccoon. And I was just like, I don't even think I've ever seen a raccoon in real life. Because we don't have them here. We're saying in the studio, like, have you ever seen a raccoon? And also, it was a stuffed one. And he posted it and he was like, the raccoon followed me home. And I'm just like, where are you going to put it? Where are you going to put your stuffed raccoon? Erling Haaland, I don't know. Essie, with me this afternoon, I've got Mr. MC, Bees and Honey, Show Me Love, Afro House Vibes, coming up after this.
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1: Feel the rhythm. Embrace the vibes. Welcome back to the show this afternoon. We are having an Afro House summer, so it's only right. I play this. It's Show Me Love on Kiss.

is on Kiss. If you are feeling that 2 p.m. slump, I'm not gonna lie, I'm gonna get myself a coffee in a minute. But I might have you sorted. You got a little pick me up needed. I've seen Aeros and Milky Bars have been merged. I don't know. 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No, I'm doing too much. Let's get into this. Dominic Fike on Kiss, White Keys. I've got Kenya Grace coming up as well.

0: I'm sorry. How sexy is this song? For a Tuesday afternoon. Busta Rhymes, Mariah Carey. For my real R&B lovers, it's I Know What You Want. No, this is a bit of me, you know. It's SC Soundtrack in your Tuesday afternoon. I got Jenny, Tame Impala coming up, and some Tate McRae. You know what to do. Keep it kiss.
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11: 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Warning, side effects may include weeing a little bit from laughing.

Silence. So funny, there's a trend, yeah. I actually did a video to it the other day, yeah. And it was like, when you used to get in trouble for talking in class, but you end up as a radio presenter. How did that happen? So being silent when I was younger, it just, yeah, no. It's not a word I know. It's Essie keeping you company this afternoon. We're getting into this, yeah. I love this song. I play it all the time. It's by Femi. Big tune. It's called Noble.

0: Ed Sheeran, right here on Kiss. Bring it back. Kiss. Okay, we are giving away £777,000 on Friday. Imagine bringing that money home in time for the weekend. And we know it's going to be a good weekend, all right? So you can make it even litter. 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Or you can call 03-434-195-096, and those calls are charged at the standard rate, all right? It's over 18s only, remember. And lines are closing 5 o'clock Friday. 5 p.m. on Friday, so you've got time to get it out of the way now. Don't have to think about it for the rest of the week. Then on Friday, you answer the call that we are going to give you, and you've won the money. I mean, that's it, really. You've won straight away. £777,000 is all yours in your account straight after the phone call. Yeah, so for your chance to win, text the word WIN to 64100. Make me a winner.
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the official World Cup song, Shakira, Burna Boy, Die Die. Tomorrow's the day. England versus Argentina. We're getting ready. And you know what? Yeah, obviously we're preparing as much as we can at home. But the funniest thing I saw is that the footballers on Team England, they are banned from eating these two things, ketchup and mayonnaise. And I thought about it. Like, what do we eat with ketchup and mayonnaise? Chips, burgers. Not allowed. They have to be in tip-top shape because, guys, we got to get Messi out of here. We have

0: SC in the building. I don't know if you're like me, yeah, but you know when you do a photo dump on Instagram and you put all your pictures, very casual, very candid pictures, it takes a long time to create the photo dump. Kim Kardashian, yeah, you know we don't gossip on this show, but Kim Kardashian posted a photo dump the other day. Who was in it? Lewis Hamilton. 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He was there. I said, oh, this is serious. 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I'm not mad because I do actually love Kim Kardashian and I love Lewis Hamilton. So I'm happy. 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Thanks for joining me today. I'm back tomorrow. World Cup preparation. My guy, Nick Bright, has got you next. Keep it kissed.
1: Oh, yeah.
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10: 4 o'clock on Football Eve. That is what I'm calling it. Is it mad that I'm already a little bit nervous? I need to settle down. Right, Dua Lipa.

Pierce, I am loving the never-ending summer sun. So good. Right, this man followed Jungkook from BTS on Instagram, and now the internet is rife with speculation over a collab. Who knows? Right, Drake and Janice on Kiss.

0: Akon, and right now on Kiss, right, the big question that everybody is asking themselves at the minute is, have you sorted where you're watching the game tomorrow night? I know that there are people scrambling around, desperately trying to find a venue. And I'm going to be honest, at this point, England in a semi-final, you've left it too late. You really have. Well, tomorrow morning on Kiss Breakfast, Tyler West and Chloe Burrows have your chance to win tickets for you and your mates to watch England versus Argentina at Box Park. So not only is it just any ticket, it's the best ticket. Because you know what it's like at Box Park. It goes viral every single time. Plus, Lioness legend Jill Scott is going to be on the show too, getting hyped for the game. So make sure you tune in when you wake up to Kiss Breakfast. And hopefully get your hands on those tickets. Bring me in as one of your people, though, please. Right, Olivia Rodrigo on the way and Milky and Mall Grab.
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0: The M1 southbound is partially blocked with queues between Junction 8 and Junction 6A. The M25 anti-clockwise has one lane closed at Junction 8 with queues back to Junction 9. Bickley Park Road is closed in Chislehurst, and the A349 northbound is closed at Poole on the tubes. The Central and Weaver lines have severe delays. More for you in 20 minutes' time.
1: The beast that defined the nation. Nick Bright.

Kiss. And if you're sitting there right now looking out the window thinking I'd love to be on an airplane, £777,000 would get you first class, probably a private jet even. That is what we're giving away on Make Me A Winner. All the details after Ariana Grande and Hate That I Made You Love Me on Kiss.

0: Right, let's hopefully get you rich, shall we? Right, fancy bringing home a life-changing £777,000 on Friday? Well, Pat didn't think it would happen to her.
1: Never in a million years thought it would be a discount.
0: I mean, that's the natural reaction, I think. If you get a call from someone saying you've just won £750,000, you're going to be like, this is a wind-up. There's no way that's real. 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Good luck. And Dominic Fike's on the way.
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14: The M1 southbound has queues between Junction 8 and Junction 6A. The M25 anti-clockwise has one lane closed at Junction 8 with queues back to Junction 9. The A1M southbound has two lanes closed with long delays between Junction 44 and 45. And the A66 eastbound is blocked at Yarmback Lane on the tubes. The central line has severe delays. More at 20 past 5.
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Doja Cat and Paint the Town Red on Kiss. 03-448-112-233. That is the WhatsApp. Come say hello. Josh says, getting the beers in for my World Cup barbecue before everything sells out tomorrow. Josh, I think we've just alerted the whole nation that that's what they need to do. Right, here's another M54 Ultra on

0: the Weeknd and Can't Feel My Face on Kiss. The Weeknd getting ready. The latest artist getting ready for a residency at Wembley Stadium next month. 5 nights at Wembley. Not quite Harry Styles. What was it, 10? Might even be more. I think it was 10. Went on forever, it would seem. And rightfully so. Right, Kalani on the way, plus Tame Impala and Jenny. Stay there.
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3: Isn't it barrel era?
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0: Let's get up to date then. Here's Alex.
10: We now know England will have a fit Declan Rice for their World Cup semi-final with Argentina tomorrow. He had been in bed with a stomach bug ahead of the Norway game, but he's now fully recovered. Meanwhile, the first of the World Cup semis kicks off later. France take on Spain in Dallas. Spanish football fan Raoul and French fan Alexander spoke to Sky News.
11: 73% of French people think the French team will win this World Cup. So,
12: I love that.
11: I'm pretty confident.
12: Yeah, I love that. Absolutely. We didn't start great, but at the end, look, we are in the semi-final and we are there.
10: Police are being given more time to question 8 men after an alleged extreme right-wing threat in Suffolk. An event near Ipswich was forced to close early over the weekend after police advised organisers. And it's claimed a group of teenagers who've taken part in a government trial of social media restrictions say their sleep and well-being got better. A complete ban meant the biggest improvement in concentration but did cause the most social disruption. Keep up to date with everything Kiss. Just find us on socials. I'm Alex Richardson.
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0: 5 o'clock then, and another day is done and dusted. I love it when they go fast. I'm so here for that.

Jack Harlow and Loving On Me on Kiss on what I am calling Football Eve. And I don't normally get nervous, but I'm starting to get a little bit shaky, you know what I'm saying? I am, honestly. I need to calm down. Hopefully Alex Warren can soothe me. This is Fever Dream on Kiss.

0: And Rihanna and Love the Way You Lie on Kiss. And everyone's really excited, aren't they? Because Rihanna been on stage with Jay-Z at Yankee Stadium as part of Jay-Z's shows that he's doing at the minute. He's coming to London. People getting carried away and saying, look, Rihanna needs to come to London. I can't see that happening. Right, anyway, this week I have got your chance to win a European city break, including your chance to visit one of the best footy stadiums in the world. And I'll sort your flights and hotel for you and a mate as well. It's all thanks to KFC and their football double bucket, perfect for sharing with your mates whilst watching the footy. Whatever happens though, we're in it to win it, and you can be too. All you have to do is send us a voice note to 0330 916 974 and tell us why you deserve the trip to Europe with the stadium tour. Simple as that. 0330 916 974, and you could be in with a chance of winning thanks to KFC and the football double bucket. And like I said, so many great stadiums you could visit and cities. Right, Sabrina Carpenter on the way, and Tyler.
1: Yes. Vibing through the afternoon
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0: The M25 anti-clockwise is partially blocked around Junction 9. Bickley Park Road in Chislehurst is still closed. On the M5 northbound, there's severe delays between Junction 7 and 6. And the A504 near Northampton is closed in both directions after an accident. On the tubes, the Central and Weaver lines have severe delays. More in 20 minutes' time.
1: The beast that defined the nation. Nick Bright.

Calvin Harris and Dua Lipa with One Kiss. 20 years ago, Calvin Harris was working in a supermarket. Now look at him. Loaded. I reckon I can get you loaded quicker, though. Friday, in fact, £777,000 in your bank account. All the details after Somba and Homewrecker on Kiss.

0: Neo and So Sick on Kiss. Right, here's a question then. Imagine ending your week with a scorching £777,000. Sounds good, doesn't it? Last week's winner, Pat, was absolutely buzzing, as you could imagine.
1: Oh my God, I don't know what to say. I'm absolutely shocked. We've won £750,000.
0: Like, imagine telling your nearest and dearest that. 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And you're like, I've just won £777,000. 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Calls are charged at the standard rate. Over 18s only, and lines close at 5pm on Friday. And then one person will win £777,000. Just answer our call and that cash is yours, paid straight into your account after the call is done. 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Good luck. And Olivia Dean is on the way. Make me a winner.
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16: The A322 Worplesdon Road is blocked in both directions. Bickley Park Road in Chislehurst is still closed. The M5 northbound, there's severe delays between Junction 7 and Junction 6. And the A508 near Northampton is closed in both directions. On the tubes, the Central, Metropolitan and Weaver lines all have severe delays.
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K-pop Demon Hunters and Golden on Kiss. Right, Brighty here until 7 then, and I've got some new music for you now from DJ Go. You're teaming up with Jason Derulo and Melody. This tune absolutely everywhere, online as you can imagine. And Jason Derulo's very good at that, isn't he? He kind of knows what's popping off online and then jumps on it and elevates it even further. This one is going to be stuck in your head, mark my words. It's called My Chico, or Mi Chico, which stands for My Boy Fluent. I've told you before, absolutely fluent. If you need any more Spanish lessons, shout.

0: Call Me Up on Kiss. Right, if your shift finishes at 6, I've got good news for you. We're basically there. Well done. Another day done and dusted. And I've got some big tunes to play for you as well. Tate McRae is on the way, and Dave and Thames will give us Rain Dance as well. Stay there.
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0: Let's get up to date then with Alex.
13: It looks like England are going to have a fit Declan Rice for their World Cup semi-final with Argentina tomorrow. He's recovered from a stomach bug that kept him in bed for 3 days before the Norway game. Brothers Sam and Tom are England fans and have followed the side through the tournament.
14: We're really keen to win this one. It's the big one we all wanted.
15: And there's so much history behind it and so much passion from both sets of fans.
13: It's claimed a group of teenagers who've taken part in a trial of social media restrictions so their sleep and well-being got better. A complete ban meant the biggest improvement in concentration, but it did cause the most social disruption. Counter-terrorism police investigating the murder of ex-MP Anne Widdecombe say it's clear she was the victim of a targeted attack. The former MP was found dead on Thursday after an attack at her house in Devon. And it's thought 10 million of us have visited a cafe or a shop we found on TikTok. A new survey also suggests that viral content helped with 2 million extra visits to towns and cities in the UK. Keep up to date with everything Kiss. Just find us on socials. I'm Alex Richardson.
1: Pulse with the vibe.
2: 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Nick Bright on Kiss.
0: Question, and I promise I'm asking for a friend. Is it okay to just have barbecue every night for the rest of the summer? While we ponder that, Tate McRae's on the way. But first, Dave and Thames.
1: Play.
16: Let's get the party started. See you at the bar, you was hardly talking. That's when I knew that your heart was scarring. Friends to lovers need a part to star in. Like, wait, babe, let me.

next official World Cup anthem, innit? Shakira with Die Die teaming up with Burna Boy. And it is properly catchy. I hope that I am going to be singing that to myself at about 11 p.m. tomorrow out loud when England have done the job. Right, Calvin Harris and Jazzy now.

0: Dua Lipa with No Lie on Kiss. And No Lie, on Saturday night, I was lucky enough to be in Spain celebrating a birthday, which was really, really nice. But England played on Saturday night, didn't they? And when we were talking about it a little bit earlier on, the fact that we're going to be down at Box Park for this one tomorrow, it reminded me that you're going to have a great seat if you manage to get hold of those tickets. You need to be listening to Kiss Breakfast tomorrow to be in with a chance of that happening. Because my seat, albeit I was in Spain, I was told that it was going to be on Spanish TV. I was going to have it in Spanish commentary, obviously. But it's fine, as long as I can see it. Wasn't on the telly, couldn't find it anywhere. Ended up having to watch the first 25 minutes on someone's phone. There was about 15 of us crowded round a singular phone, which was massively behind because when Norway scored, I got a text that absolutely ruined it for me. So I'm hoping my viewing experience for the Argentina game tomorrow is going to be a little bit better than that. Although maybe it was lucky. Who knows? Right, Bruno Mars is on the way in a sec. Stay there.
1: Vibing through the afternoon
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0: The A322 Warpersdom Road is blocked in both directions. Bickley Park Road in Chislehurst is still closed. The M40 northbound between junction 14 and 15 has an obstruction causing slow traffic. And the A508 near Northampton, well, that is closed in both directions on the tubes. Not too much to report, but the Weaver Line has severe delays.
1: The beast of the Nation. Nick Bright.

big tune, that, innit? Disclosure and Sam Smith with Latch on Kiss. Right, some new music for you now from Femi. But also, I should tell you, £777,000 up for grabs on Friday. The small matter of that, I guess. I'll have all the details for you after this one. It is called Noble on Kiss.

0: Ed Sheeran and Bad Habits on Kiss. Here's a question I already know the answer to. Fancy bringing home a life-changing £777,000 on Friday? Obviously, the answer is yes, right? Well, Pat didn't think it would happen to her. Standard response.
1: Never in a million years thought it would be at this cost.
0: Yeah, I mean, because why would you? We're all like that as well. We're, no matter what we do, what we enter, we're like, oh, it's not going to be me. But it could be. You have to be in it to win. So get your place in the Make Me A Winner draw now for your shot at the cash. 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Or you can call 03434 195 096. Calls are charged at the standard rate, over 18s only. But do not miss out, because lines close at 5pm on Friday. If you answer our call, £777,000 will be yours, paid straight into your account after the call is done. Sounds amazing, right? So for your chance to win, text WIN to 64100. Good luck. I have got absolutely everything crossed for you, right? Zara Larsson is on the way with some Midnight Sun. Stay there. Make me a
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1: The A322 Warpersdon Road is blocked in both directions. Bickley Park Road in Chislehurst is still closed. The A422 eastbound at Farthinghoe is blocked because of an obstruction. And the A508 near Northampton is closed in both directions. On the tubes, the Weaver Line has severe delays, and that is your travel.
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0: right. Is it bad that I quite like it when celebs get humbled sometimes, just like the rest of us? Tom Holland basically got pied by football star of the moment, Erling Haaland. They saw each other at the Monaco F1. And then Tom dropped him a message after, you know, like, as you do, asking if he'd like to hang out, but basically got left on red. War pain. He took it well, though, because he still called Haaland incredible and an absolute legend. Well, speaking of legends, James is on in a sec, and he's got Tyler plus Olivia Rodrigo to get on.
1: Yes. Don't miss the fight before the fight. On July 25th, Anthony Joshua must survive the here and now.
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in DTMF, and it's Kiss on Tuesday night. Nearly 10 past seven, it's James Hall, hello. If you want to check in with the show tonight, 03448 112233 is my WhatsApp. What's your Tuesday been saying? 03448 112233. You know that we've had like mad temperatures across the UK over the last like few weeks, month or whatever? It's been like 34. I was like leaving the house this evening, I was like, do I need a hoodie? But I need a hoodie or not. Like, I feel like 25, 24 degrees feels a little bit chilly. Like we've been properly spoiled with like 30 plus, but it does feel a little bit chilly right now. I can't even believe that I'm saying this. Like, you know, we're notoriously there in the UK, aren't we? With like temperatures that are like, I don't know, 10 degrees or like that. And here's me at 24 going,

0: All right, Ellie and Josh in Bristol, cheers for your message. Millie's in Birmingham listening right now, and Nathan in Hull. It's James Hull on Kiss. Tuesday night with Becky Hill and right here. I was saying a minute ago about how we've been very lucky and very blessed, haven't we? With the weather, like we've had like 30-odd degrees of heat. It's been great. But now it's dropped a little bit. It's got a little bit cooler, which I'm liking, but I do feel like it feels cooler, doesn't it? It feels like cold. I'm there going, do I need a hoodie? Do I not need a hoodie? I love this message from Sam in Northumberland saying, mate, I've put my heating on. No, you haven't. Don't talk crap. No way you put your heating on. It's not that cold. I know it's cold. It ain't that cold, man. All right, coming up, Dominic Fike, White Keys, that's playing next. And a throwback from Tyre Cruise and Ludacris. Break your heart before 7:30.
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0: Just casually sitting here scrolling through photos of Taylor Swift's dog. Yeah. Taylor Swift and Travis Kelce got a new dog after they got married. It's very cute, very fluffy. I can almost guarantee two things. It will be the most spoiled dog ever. And also, we'll probably get an album about said dog from Taylor Swift at some point.
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0: 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So, first track from the Kiss Hype List tonight to play for you comes from Malcolm Todd. This is Earrings.
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0: with Hugel and moving to the Sun.
1: I heard Nick Bright mention Hugel earlier on, and I think he said it the right way. I think he's like, you know, very good at languages and stuff. He said, Ugel. Ugel. Yeah, this is chaos, man. We have increased the money on Make Me a Winner. So we've gone from 750k, which is what we gave away last week. We've reset the cash and added a load more to it, which means you've got the chance to win £777,000 on Friday. £777,000. I mean, here's the ideal, right? Tomorrow, England go through, right? And they get to the final. Then that means you could do a number of things for the final on Sunday, because this money will be in your bank account on Friday night. You could fly out to America. You could go and watch the game. You could hire out an entire pub for you and your mates on Sunday night. You could take a week or a month or whatever you wanted to off work, so you could really go for it. Like, the opportunities here with this cash, it's pretty mega. So I want to get you in the draw right now. 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If you answer your phone, that money will be yours. 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

Yes, Reese and Molly in Finsbury Park. Here's your message. Dylan's listening right now in Wrexham. Nia and Lewis are in the car on the M25. And hello to Shannon in Belfast as well. It's Kiss on Tuesday night. I'm James Hall with brand new Joel Corry. This is Whisper.

wondering if Ray has had any luck on the dating apps. She said she wasn't going to write any new music until she found her husband. So, come on, Tinder, sort her out, please. It's Kiss on Tuesday night. It's James Hall. I want you involved with the show tonight. What are you doing right this second? You working? You driving somewhere? You chilling? What is it? Right, this is my WhatsApp number. Put this in your phone. Save it as Kiss. 03-448-11-22-23. 03-448-11-22-23. That's my number. All right, after 8 o'clock, Tyler and Zara Live.

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18: 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It's James Hall with you. Back to the tunes with Tyler.

Random one. Do you know anybody that looks like Jude Bellingham? There is a Jude Bellingham lookalike competition tomorrow night at one of the fan parks in London, and you can win £2,000. Pretty decent, to be fair. Or if you know somebody that fancies Jude Bellingham, send them there. They might find their future husband. It's Kiss on Tuesday night. I'm James Hall with Prosper and Clooney.

0: I'd really like a friend called Janice, so I could say, hey, yo, Janice, shut the... I still don't have one. The Janice friendship has not happened yet. I'm sure it will. If your name's Janice, we could be friends. It's Kiss. I'm James Hall with you on Tuesday night, back in a set with Olivia Dean. And Sean Paul's coming up as well.
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1: Dave and Thames, that is Rain Dance on Kiss. It's James Hall with you right now. We are giving you the chance to win £777,000 on Friday. 5 o'clock, we're going to close the lines. 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

070 Shake Days Escapism, and it's James Hall with your Kiss for Tuesday night. The Pitbull effect is apparently a real thing. Tinder have done a survey, right? And they've asked, like, what makes a man attractive. And according to this new survey, a bald head is what makes a man more attractive. And they're saying that it's the Pitbull effect of this summer. So, guys, if you are considering or you have your flight booked to Turkey for a hair transplant, maybe cancel it, man. You don't need it.

0: post a video on Instagram and they were doing the John Stones dance move. I feel like John Stones needs to be in the music video to this song, right? Another 54 Ultra talk to you on Kiss. Yes, Ethan in Oxford. Cheers for your message. Grace and Sam have just finished work in Preston. And hello to Lily in Maidstone as well. 03-448-112-233. 03-448-112-233. That is my WhatsApp. What's your Tuesday night saying? James Hall with you. Back to the tunes next with Bruno Mars coming up. And B was on in just a bit.
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14: 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Hi, it's Kiss on Tuesday night, just gone 9 o'clock. I'm James Hall, back to the tunes right now with Bruno.

0: I'm fully waiting for Ross Kemp to be like this tomorrow night.
1: Yes! Yes! Yes! Harry Kane! Harry Kane!
0: It's going to happen, isn't it? It's Kiss on Tuesday night. I'm James Hall playing you.

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2: 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Third and final track tonight comes from DJ Goja, Jason Derulo, and Melody. This happened entirely by accident, this collaboration. So the viral success of DJ Goja's original solo instrumental version happened like earlier this year. Jason Derulo saw it on Instagram and was like, you know what? I need to jump on this. And then he jumped on it. And this is how it happened. DJ Goja, Jason Derulo, Melody, this is Machico.

0: Drop Dead on Kiss for Tuesday night. I'm James Hall. Kiss. Just when you thought it couldn't get any bigger, we are giving away £777,000. Kind of random, but also kind of massive. 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And lines close 5 o'clock on Friday night. 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Just imagine it, man. What would you do with that money? If you got told on Friday night, heading into the weekend, you've got £777,000. Just think about what you could do. It'd be mental. 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Best of luck. Make me a winner.
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0: Baker, and you check it out, Kiss. It's James Hall. Right, that is me done. Have a great Tuesday night, wherever you're up to. I'm back tomorrow. Justin Wilkes on the way next. He's got Tame Impala to play. And Kalani's coming up later. Kiss.
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0: Justin Bieber, more. It's Cold Water playing on Kiss, banging out the big tune. Stay there for possibly my favourite at the moment from Hugel. 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

Kendrick and Hugel with Email Angel and Ultranate moving to the sun. 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Hope your Tuesday night's going well. Here's Bella Kay with I Love It, I Love It, I Love It.

0: Bastille, it's Happier and Tyler and Zara. How'd you fancy bringing home a life-changing £777,000 on Friday? 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Over 18s only, don't miss out because the lines close at 5 p.m. on Friday. 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

0: Another hour of superb Kiss tunes. BB Rexha and Faithless is in there. It kicks off with Molly next. Stick around.
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0: You got Justin Wilkes on Kiss. It's 11 across the UK. Hope you're loving the tunes tonight. I've got some more big ones on the way, like Molly and BB Rexha.

0: Tamara Morrison Gray with The Middle on Kiss, where you will find Shakira and Burna Boy's Big Stadium Anthem and Lola Young playing soon. Stay there.
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Justin Bieber, Lola Young's Messy, and Shakira and Burna Boy. It's so catchy. It's like that other Shakira track that she did for a World Cup or something ages ago that you can't get out of your head once you've heard it. It's Justin on Kiss until 1 a.m. playing Calvin Harris and Jazzy. This is Satisfy.

0: And you might not know Pat, but on Friday, she won £750,000 on Make Me a Winner. 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
6: 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I'm Justin Wilkes on Kiss, ready to drop you next hour of massive tunes, including Becky Hill, Olivia Rodrigo, and this from Tyler. 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

Grown on me so quickly when that chorus drops. It's so banging. Hugel with Email Angel and Ultranate. It's Moving to the Sun. Remember, you heard it first here on Kiss. Justin Wilkes with you for another 15, playing Samba and Home Wrecker.

0: Dua Lipa, Dance the Night. Justin Wilkes playing the old school tomorrow on Kiss You from 7. Back with you tomorrow night at 10.
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